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When you're a mom, you know how many times you've had to repeat yourself. I like to think of how God might respond when he has to tell us over and over and over again that we're loved, that he forgives us, that there's mercy and grace. He's just got that kindness to be okay with telling us again and again.

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1: Chandler Moore, God, I'm just grateful on Spirit FM. I'm a little bit out of my routine today. I started my day in a different way than normal, and so I'm all messed up. And so I didn't do the things I normally do today. And if you haven't had a chance to get into God's word yet today, well, you're not alone. I'm right there with you. But let's do it together, okay? Here's our verse of the day, jumping in God's word right now. It's from 1 Corinthians chapter 13, verse 13. It says, "And now these three things remain, faith, hope, and love, but the greatest of these is love."

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I don't know if you're needing encouragement tonight or maybe looking for some prayer. 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You can post a prayer request at spiritfm.org.

Mara Justine and Blessed Assurance on Spirit FM. The Hope Zone is coming to a school near you. Yep. We'll be at Skyline High School for our next Hope Zone for a Friday night football game coming up on September 25th. And you can maybe score one of those touchdowns. Okay, it's not a touchdown, but you can throw the football. We've got some prizes. We've got some

opportunities for you. We're just bringing some hope to high school football nights. So join us with the Hope Zone on September 25th at Skyline High School. 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

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Maybe tonight is the night you show yourself a little extra grace. 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

FM. What if we did a little bragging on God and we shared all the things that God has done in our lives and we're like, he did this and this and this. God did it. God did it. Yeah, that's what this song is about.

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0: can occur. Jesus is why on Spirit FM. Have you ever practiced giving your testimony? If not, I encourage you to do so. And even if you have, if it's been a while, I encourage you to do so. A friend of mine will bring it up all the time. He'd be like, hey, are you practicing your testimony? Because we got to be ready. We got to be able to tell people Jesus is why. You got to be able to tell them what he's done in your life. And sometimes you only have just a few minutes. So maybe try this. Set a 3-minute timer and try to tell your testimony in 3 minutes. Because sometimes you just have a little bit of time. That's it, to tell someone about Jesus, to tell them how to ask him into their lives. Make sure you let them know how to do that first and foremost, what he's done, who he is, and how they can have him as a savior.
1: This is big. This is huge. It's the Big Music Review, where your opinion matters. You get to rate every single Spirit FM song, and even some that we don't play. 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Not part of the music team yet? 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

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Hey, I'm Jen here on Spirit FM. The one thing that stays the same is God. He's the same God.

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You made it through a week. Maybe it was a tough week. Maybe it was a great week. Maybe it was the best week ever. You made it. You made it through that week, and now you're ready for your weekend.

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1: Toby Mac, Lord It Feels Good on Spirit FM. If you were to ask Jaden from the Afternoons what his favorite song is, it's probably that one right now because he's a big fan of Toby Mac. What's your favorite song? That's what we want to know. What songs you like and which ones you're like, nah, this one's okay, or no, not my favorite at all. Don't really like it at all. If you join the music team, right now we have our big music review going on. It's real big. I know it's going to take some time. I know. But it's worth it because you're making an impact. You're sharing your opinion. 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And you're going to be entered to win one of 15 $100 Amazon gift cards. That's pretty awesome. You can take the big music review at spiritfm.org. If not us, then who? If not now, then when? You and I have an incredible opportunity to be used by God to bring hope to someone, to point someone towards Jesus, to share the good news. The question is, are we doing it? Because every day, Spirit FM gets to be a voice of hope in our community. We remind someone that God hasn't forgotten them. 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If not now, then when? 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

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Thanks for being a part of this listener-supported station. We're here because of people like you making a difference and making it possible to spread the good news of Jesus. 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

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If this next song is new for you, listen close because, man, it is growing on me fast, quickly becoming one of my favorites. It's We the Kingdom and Rescue Me.

0: We the Kingdom and rescue me. I love that it says, I know he will rescue me. That is true faith, believing, trusting, knowing, having that confidence that no matter what happens, you know that God will rescue you. That's powerful. That is truth right there. You know, we hope and pray you hear truth in every song. That's why we pick these songs on purpose. But I hope that it sticks out to you, that you hear the messages of hope, the messages of truth, that God will rescue you.
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2: 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I can still see the giant gray plane bearing down on me. In a split second, all I remember seeing it, Lord, I can't do it. You take over. And I dove under the desk.
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Maybe it's time to go to bed. Yeah, maybe it's time to go to bed. I know it's Friday and the weekend is starting and it's a long weekend. It's okay to just go to bed now. Yeah, I think I'm going.

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Why not give today? 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

If not us, then who? If not now, then when? You and I have an incredible opportunity to be used by God to bring hope to someone, to point someone towards Jesus, to share the good news. The question is, are we doing it? 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We remind someone that God hasn't forgotten them. 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We share the message that points them to Jesus. 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You are helping make those moments possible. 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Why not give today? If not us, then who? If not now, then when? 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
1: 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I can still see the giant gray plane bearing down on me. In a split second, all I remember seeing it, Lord, I can't do it. You take over. And I dove under the desk.
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Libertarian with Testimony on a Saturday morning. Hey, I'm Sean with you. And you know, this last week we were able to ask people what was their favorite song and what it was ministering to them here on Spirit FM. And there were calls and text messages. 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

0: I read the other day that over the next 10 days, 9 of those are going to be filled with a bunch of football. 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

0: 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This is Sean. And sometimes you receive information that makes things around you feel impossible. I've found some information, though, one time that helped make some things more possible. It was Matthew 19:26, and it says this: with man, this is impossible, but with God, all things are possible.
1: Picture this, just a kid with a heavy burden, having a hard time with the world that he was seeing. A broken heart with a head full of questions like, is anyone out there that can heal?

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Having been able to travel just a little bit, there are a few things that I have seen. I'm Sean with Spirit FM, and some of those things have been mountaintops, and some of them have been the lowest valleys. And sometimes in life, we experience both mountaintops and valleys. What I've noticed, both in my travels and in life, is that God is there to meet you in any one of them. You can't

0: Spirit FM. Hey, I'm Sean with you on a Labor Day weekend. And you know, Labor Day weekend means a lot of things to different people. It could be a cookout, maybe a lake day, possibly one last summer road trip, and hopefully for at least all of us, an alarm that can be ignored for at least one morning. But this weekend is also a good chance to notice the people whose work makes everyday life possible. A teacher who got a classroom already. How about a nurse having to work this weekend? A farmer who's already up before all of us out there working and making sure that we have what we need. There's mechanics, cashiers, construction workers, first responders, delivery drivers. Oh, thank God for the ones that deliver groceries and even food. And maybe somebody in your own family whose hard work often goes unnoticed. I like what Colossians 3:23 says. It says, whatever you do, do it heartily, as to the Lord and not to men. So this Labor Day weekend, along with enjoying maybe a small break, take a minute to thank somebody for the work they do. It's amazing how two words can go a long way. Thank you.
1: 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This is huge. It's the Big Music Review, where your opinion matters. 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

0: 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I'm Sean with you on this Saturday. And some music is intended to be listened to real quietly. But then there's some songs that are intended to be listened to a little bit louder. Like this one.
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Spirit FM. Hey, I'm Sean with you on this Saturday morning, and I thought we were supposed to be sleeping in on Labor Day weekend. There are those of us that have to get up and still go to work, but maybe today or this weekend, you can have a little small break. Hey, happy Labor Day from all of us here at Spirit FM.

Spirit FM. I'm Sean. And, you know, sometimes I get an alert from my bank about something that may be fraudulent or whatever. And I'm thankful for those warnings when they come in. Now, if I were to buy a 12-month membership to the gym, I know that they're going to definitely think my credit card has been stolen.

0: perfectly.
1: 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Hey, I'm Sean with you on a Saturday morning. And you know, there are a lot of things that we can do this weekend. And it's Labor Day weekend. So some of us are going to be taking time off to rest and relax. And others are going to be serving those who are actually off. And there is another way that you can celebrate Labor Day weekend. You can use a little bit of your labor to make someone else's life is easier. Like mowing the elderly's neighbor's yard, even though it's 100 degrees outside. Carrying in groceries. Helping somebody with a project, saying, hey, do you need some help? Asking and then follow through with it. How about dropping off food for a family that's having a difficult week or offering to watch someone's kid for an afternoon? I know that's a lot of undertaking, but it is definitely worth it. Galatians 5:13 says this, through love, serve one another. That's something great to think about, taking the strength, the ability, your time, and your skills God has given to you, and then using them for somebody else. This Labor Day weekend, maybe the best thing that you and I can do with our hands isn't just something for ourselves, but maybe it's something for someone who needs a hand.
2: 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This is huge. It's the Big Music Review, where your opinion matters. 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

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Hey, I'm Sean, and Mac Powell, along with the rest of everyone in Third Day, Toby Mac and Chris Tomlin are going to be in concert coming up November 5th in Columbia. And if you want to go to that concert, you can get tickets at spiritfm.org. We have a lot of other great concerts happening throughout the rest of the year. 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

0: 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Hey, this is Sean, and I love that we get to know that Jesus is our why. You know, when I met Jesus as my Lord and Savior back when I was 15, it changed not just that day, but my entire life. I am so thankful that someone took the time to share with me how important it is to have Jesus in my life. And I want to do the same for you this morning. Having Jesus as Lord and Savior can help change your life. He loves coming in, taking our messes, cleaning them up, and then giving us his plan and purpose. If you've not done that, or it's been a while since you've done that and you've said, you know, I need Jesus in my life. Right now, you can text the word SPIRIT to 41224. Some special information is going to come your way after doing that that's going to help you get to know Jesus. He's ready to change your life.
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1: Spirit FM, I'm Sean with you on a Saturday weekend, Labor Day weekend. And you know, I found over the last few days that I like to be singing along with some songs. Now, I usually do that in my car because you probably don't want to hear me sing. And some songs I have found just are even better when they're louder. I think I sing louder, windows up, nobody hearing. This is one of those songs that I like to have the volume up a whole lot louder when I sing with it.

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If you find yourself having to work this Labor Day weekend, I just want to say thank you. I'm Sean with Spirit FM, and all of us here at the station want to say thank you for taking care of others.

Sometimes we say, I don't know if I can believe that. Hey, I'm Sean with Spirit FM. But then you start thinking about some things like this. We live on a blue planet that circles around a ball of fire next to a moon that somehow moves the sea. I think that's a good reason to believe that our God is still a God of miracles.

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1: Spirit FM. Hey, I'm Sean with you on a Labor Day weekend, and I'm finding that Labor Day celebrates all of the hard work that all of us are doing. And you know what? Hard work is a good thing. But sometimes in our culture, we can be one who becomes too busy, turning busyness into a badge of honor almost. How are you? Oh, I'm busy. Almost like being exhausted proves that somehow we're important. I love what Psalms 46:10 says, as I've been thinking about it this last week. It gives us a completely different invitation to the way we work. Be still and know that I'm God. You see, worth isn't measured by how full our calendar is or our day. We don't have to earn God's love by accomplishing more. There's a time to work hard, and we all know that. And then there's a time to close the laptop, put down the tools, silence our phones, and remember that God is good. And that even on this Labor Day weekend, you can rest.
2: 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This is huge. It's the Big Music Review, where your opinion matters. 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

have a brother named Mike, and when we were all kids, we blamed him for everything. Hey, I'm Sean with Spirit FM, and if Mom asked who did that, we would say Mikey did it. You know, there are some things in life that we can't blame on your brother. It's the good things. It's the positive things. It's the things that help get us through. You see, it's those moments that we recognize and realize that God did it. You know?

Well, there certainly is one way to celebrate Labor Day weekend, and that's with all this beautiful weather that we're having. Hey, I'm Sean with Spirit FM, and I can't recall a Labor Day weekend this hot in a long time. But I'm glad that we still have some summer because I noticed the other day some leaves falling down and that pumpkin spice is being released everywhere. That means fall is certainly around.

0: Toby Mac with Lord, It Feels Good here on Spirit FM. And hey, what do you think about that song? 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And right now, it's the best time to do that because it's the time that we offer to you to rate every single song that Spirit FM plays. It's called the Big Music Review, and it's been happening September 1st. And right now, we're pretty excited because when you complete all four parts of that music review, you're automatically entered in to win one of 15 $100 Amazon gift cards that we're going to be giving away. 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

Happy Labor Day weekend from all of us here at Spirit FM. Hey, this is Sean, and I'm hoping that you get a time at this weekend to maybe even just take a break, maybe an extra 5 minute, because I also know that though there are some who are enjoying the holiday weekend, there are some who are having to work during this time frame. To you, we say thank you. And to those that are off, thank you as well, because we know all of us together working hard gets the goal accomplished. Happy Labor Day weekend from all of us here at Spirit FM. Fears

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This is Sean, and I don't know if you've ever gotten stuck before, but if you've been stuck, you know that it's nice when somebody comes along to rescue you. I had that happen one time when I was working on a project and had to go through a window to get into the place I was working on. And yeah, I got stuck in that window, and it took one of my coworkers to come and push me through, and I did fall down a flight of steps, and I was okay. But I was thankful to be rescued. For a moment, I thought I was going to live the rest of my life stuck in a window. You know, I'm thankful that in life, sometimes we get in a place that we feel stuck. We don't have to be anymore because Jesus, He came to our rescue.

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Get ready for some serious September heat across Missouri today. Highs will be near 100 throughout the state. The heat index will be 103 to 107. Pretty warm. There'll be plenty of sunshine and maybe a slight chance of a storm in southern Missouri. So stay cool out there. Drink lots and lots of water.

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1: How do you feel about that song? That's Matthew West with Good here on Spirit FM. This is Amy and we want to know, do you like that song? Would you rather not hear it quite as much? The big music review is happening this month and we want your opinion on the songs that you hear playing on Spirit FM. 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
2: If not us, then who? 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

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If you need a little mercy, here it is. 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
1: Spirit FM, you know, it doesn't take much to make a big impact on the people that you love, the people around you. My grandkids said it best when they said, "I can't wait for another Grandma Day." Let's talk about that next.

0: Zach Williams with Wait For Me here on Spirit FM. This is Amy. You know, my grandkids, I see them quite often, but there are a few times a week that we get together. And one of those is on Wednesday night. I pick them up for church. I take them to church. I do kids' church with them. And then afterwards, we put the top down in my car. We turn on their favorite song really, really loud. And you know what? We drive to the gas station and we get a soda. Their parents don't let them have soda quite as much. And so it's a treat for them. It's something that they look forward to. And so I was thinking about that the other day when they got in the car and they said, oh, we needed a grandma day. And I thought, you know, it's not even a day. It's just a moment. It's just a small little thing, but it means so much to them. So look around in your own life. Look for ways to just give just a small little bit to those that you love, because you don't even realize what an impact that small gesture might be making.
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She said, I love your station. I started listening last week, and I haven't stopped. 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

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Last night was the second week of high school football. I so miss that, but I've loved that Spirit FM is getting out and about and heading to a few games. I'll let you know where we're headed next after this song.

I love that new song. It's Amara Justine with Blessed Assurance here on Spirit FM. Spirit FM is bringing hope to the Friday Night Lights. Yeah, the Hope Zone is coming to a high school football game, maybe near you. September 25th will be in Skyline. We can't wait to see you there. We've got some fun games for you and the kids to play and just love to hang out and be around people, listeners. And maybe make some new friends while we're there. All the information for that Hope Zone coming to a football game or a football field near you can be found at spiritfm.org.

0: 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Hey, I want to encourage you, take the pictures. My granddaughter said to me the other day, Grandma, you take so many pictures. I read this and I thought, this is the reason why. They are never just pictures. They're bookmarks, saving a page in time. Take the pictures.
1: I want to dance like David.

0: Phil Wickham with Homesick for Heaven here on Spirit FM. Dr. Caroline Leaf said this, maybe you don't need a five-year plan. Maybe you just need to know what feels right for the next 5 minutes. You know what? I bet we know this, that God can help us to know what is right for the big plan and for the next 5 minutes. Because your mind, it doesn't actually need the whole map to take the next step. It just needs to know what is the right step right now. So make the call. Send the message. Maybe close the laptop. Maybe just go for a walk. And that's it. That's the whole assignment for right now. God will direct you in the next 5 minutes, and then the next 5 minutes after that, and then the next 5 minutes after that. Just take the next step.
1: If not us, then who? If not now, then when? You and I have an incredible opportunity to be used by God to bring hope to someone, to point someone towards Jesus, to share the good news. The question is, are we doing it? 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We remind someone that God hasn't forgotten them. 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We share the message that points them to Jesus. And when you give to Spirit FM, you are a part of that. 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So why not be a part of it? Why not give today? If not us, then who? If not now, then when? 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

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Hey, it's a lunchtime. 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

0: We are thankful for you here at Spirit FM. This is Amy, and if you have taken that big music review, thank you. Thank you so much. I know we've had over 200 people already complete it, and that's a four-part music review. 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
1: 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This is Amy. 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He doesn't mind your honesty.

Torrin Wells with Breathe On It here on Spirit FM. This is Amy. You know, the God who spoke the universe into existence made you too. And he knows every single thing about you, from the smallest molecule to the situation you find yourself in right now. He's aware of your circumstances, and he's intimately acquainted with every single thing that you do. And he cares about you, and he promises to carry you through. That's where we find hope in the midst of maybe our darkest place in our life, because the journey's often complicated and it can be painful, and there's sometimes confusion and maybe even chaos. But the cross of Christ reveals God's promise to preserve and restore you and I, no matter the circumstance. He will hold on to you and hold you together. Wow, I've seen that so much in my life. He'll give you strength when your hope is failing. He loves you so much today, friend. He is the everlasting God, and he cares for you.

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I've got one question for you today. Why? Jesus's why. That's the answer to every question. 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

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Wow, it is so hot outside. You know what I think that means? We need a popsicle or an ice cream cone. One of the two. It's a must on a day like today.

I love that song. That's Elevation Worship with I Know a Name here on Spirit FM. Hey, you know what? Just because your life doesn't look perfect doesn't mean you can't have joy in your life. Let's talk a little bit more about that after this song. You can't

Tasha Layton with Meet Me in the Valley here on Spirit FM. Hey, you need to postpone joy for the part of life that you can't control. When you anchor your joy in Jesus, it doesn't matter what's going on around you. Philippians 4:4 says, rejoice in the Lord always. And then it says, I will say it again, because sometimes we need a little convincing, rejoice. You know, our lives, they may still contain some unfinished stories, but Jesus is already with us inside of those stories. His presence gives us joy that can endure while we wait for that story to be completed. So don't wait for that joy. Don't wait for that celebration when everything looks perfect. Go ahead and rejoice right in the middle of it. And you know what? I know from experience, it gets you through to the end of the story a little bit quicker.

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1: I love how the songs go together here at Spirit FM. That was Emerson Day with God Ain't Finished Yet. And coming up, it's Crowder. The song is called Still. It talks about God still working on us. Don't give up because God is not done working on you yet. Still.

0: Matthew West with Good here on Spirit FM. This is Amy. What does Spirit FM and football have in common? Well, not a whole lot, because all of us who work here are not real athletic. Maybe we were back in the day a little bit, but now not so much. But hey, we do love some football, and I'm sure you do too. Hope is coming to a football stadium, not a stadium, so per se, a high school football field near you. We are coming to Skyline September 25th and hope that you will be there too. We'd just like to hang out with you, play some games, remind you that no matter what happens on the field, there is hope that goes beyond the game. 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

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Hey, I am Jen. Happy afternoon to you. Happy afternoon. Happy Saturday afternoon. Happy weekend. I don't know. Just be happy. It's a great day. It's still hot, though.

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1: take a breath. You're gonna make it. And so will your bank account. 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

0: Elevation Worship. What if anywhere you went, you were like, I came to praise. I woke up. That's why I woke up today. And people might look at you a little bit weird. You're in the grocery store and you're like, I came to praise. That's why I woke up today. And they're like, oh, well, I came to get milk. I don't know what you're talking about. But hey, why not? Why can't we? We can praise him anywhere. That's why you got up today, to praise him. You've got breath in your lungs, sing him praise.
1: 25 years after 9/11, the stories of that day still remind us what faith can look like in the most terrifying moments.
2: Looking straight towards the direction of the Statue of Liberty, and what I saw froze me in my tracks. I can still see the giant gray plane bearing down on me. In a split second, all I remember seeing it, Lord, I can't do it. You take over. And I dove under the desk.
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Is it one of your favorite songs? This is one, Lord, It Feels Good. Maybe it's your favorite right now. We'd love to know. Be part of the music team. Let's talk about that after Toby Mac.

0: Mr. Toby Mac and Lord It Feels Good on Spirit FM. Maybe that's your favorite song. You're like, I love it. Play it more. I want to hear it all the time. I want to hear it on repeat. Well, we're probably not going to do that, but we will play it more if you say, hey, I like it more. Or we will play it less if you say, hey, I would like to hear it less. The big music review is out right now. It is four parts, four different reviews. There's a lot to it. I know there's a lot of songs, but this is kind of like a moment once a year where we kind of hit the pause button and we refresh the whole music library based on your opinion. So it really, really matters. And you're going to be entered to win one of 15 $100 Amazon gift cards just for chiming in your opinion. You can do that now at spiritfm.org.
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0: I am so excited that football season is here. Hey, I'm Jen here on Spirit FM. Football season is upon us. I'm getting so ready for the NFL real season to begin. I know preseason's going on right now. I cannot wait for the kickoff to happen. Literal and figurative kickoff. Yeah, I know. See what I did there? We've got our hope zones coming to high school football games because we just are getting a lot into the football season and we want to bring some hope along with us. So we'll be at Skyline High School on September 25th, and we'd love to see you there. We've got all sorts of goodies, and you get a chance to throw a football and maybe win something. That sounds cool too, right? 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

0: 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Hey, I am Jen. I have some friends who always write what they're thankful for on popsicle sticks, and they put it in a jar at the center of their dining room table. And then when they go to pray, they pull out two or three of those popsicle sticks and they pray at each meal for things that they're thankful for. And so whenever they have a moment they're feeling thankful, they write it down, put it on a stick, and put it in the jar. I think it's a cool idea to keep your mind focused on things to be thankful for.
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2: 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And I dove under the desk.
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Pickup, Homesick for Heaven on Spirit FM. Hey, I am Jen. Have you taken the big music review? You still got some time? We're actually giving you the whole month, but a lot of people have already stepped up and taken this review and shared their opinions. It really does make such a big difference. I know that this is a big review, but we only ask you once a year to do these many songs. Normally, it's like 10 to 15 songs on a music review. This one is, we're going to say it's in the hundreds, okay? I know, it's a lot. It's a lot. But it's also really important. And there's songs on there that we play, songs on there that we don't play, songs on there that we used to play. You get to vote on what you think should be played on Spirit FM. And you're going to be entered to win one of 15 $100 Amazon gift cards.

Elevation Rhythm and Washed on Spirit FM. Hey, I am Jen. You know, it's been really, really hot outside, and it's caused a few other issues and a few random things to happen. I recently read a story about a firefighter who had to hose down a truck full of pigs that were in a semi truck that was stuck on the interstate because it had a flat tire because it was so hot. It was so hot that while they were getting the tire fixed, he's hosing down these pigs in the semi truck. And I'm sure the firefighter was like, yeah, this was not on the job description. This was definitely not on the job description.

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So turn it up. I'll be quiet. 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It's Road Less Traveled. 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

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If you are sad about the heat maybe ending soon, well, I don't know what to say to you. You're probably one in a million. But the good news is, as soon as the heat's gone, you probably won't have mosquitoes anymore.

Zach Williams and Wait For Me on Spirit FM. Hey, I am Jen. I like to think of a little kid and a mom, and like the mom's like reaching back and the kid's like, wait for me, I'm coming. But the mom patiently still holds out that hand for the child. And she's waiting for her or him. 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

0: John Reddick in the way on Spirit FM. Hey, I am Jen. You got a big long weekend. You're going to do some barbecuing. You're going to, I don't know, go swimming, jump in the lake. It's too hot. I just want to stay in the air conditioning, really. But I hope you've got some fun and exciting plans. Maybe tomorrow, maybe you've got Monday off so you can enjoy the day as well.
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2: 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You take over. And I dove under the desk.
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Spirit FM. Hey, it's Jordan. So grateful to be with you this evening. What are you getting up to this weekend? If you need prayer for anything, let us know. We'd love to be praying with you and believe in God for a miracle at spiritfm.org.

Labor Day weekend. I think that's this weekend. Labor Day is on Monday, so I guess this would be the Labor Day weekend. Hey, it's Jordan on Spirit FM. So grateful to be with you. And I'm wondering who a blue-collar hero in your life is. My dad's a construction worker. And I can think of all of the rooftops that I've been on. I can think of the time when I was younger and I fell in to a freshly poured sidewalk and had concrete all over me. We have a cute picture of that where my dad's holding me up and I'm screaming, crying, and my dad's kind of chuckling because he's about to hose me down. But he is someone in my life, just a blue-collar hero, more than that, but I would classify him as my blue-collar hero. And I'm wondering, with Labor Day coming up, we want to celebrate those men and women. I'm wondering who that would be in your life. Would you let me know at 800-606-3299?

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Spirit FM bringing hope to Friday Night Lights. If you haven't joined us yet, look for the Hope Zone at the Spirit FM tent in Skyline on September 25th. Stop by, hang out with our team, enjoy some fun, and be reminded that no matter what happens on the field, we have hope that goes beyond the game.

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heard a podcast the other day of an ultra marathon runner, and this dude ran like 400 miles, which sounds insane. I ran my first 5K last year, and I think it would be incredible to run a marathon one day, but this dude runs a marathon literally every day to train, which is crazy. Have you ever ran? What's the farthest you've ever ran? Here's Hannah Kerr